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1: This is Wow Weather.
2: Tonight will be cloudy with possible showers and a risk of thunderstorms, low of 19. Tomorrow we can expect it to be cloudy with possible showers continuing throughout the morning, high of 26. And Tuesday, sunshine with a high of 26.

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2: Tonight will be cloudy with possible showers and a risk of thunderstorms, low of 19. Tomorrow we can expect it to be cloudy with possible showers continuing throughout the morning, high of 26. And Tuesday, sunshine with a high of 26.

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6: Tonight will be cloudy with possible showers and a risk of thunderstorms, low of 19. Tomorrow we can expect it to be cloudy with possible showers continuing throughout the morning, high of 26. And Tuesday, sunshine with a high of 26.
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2: on. 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

0: Back to school time can be tough, especially when food insecurity is part of the equation. 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
1: Tonight will be cloudy with possible showers and a risk of thunderstorms, low of 19. Tomorrow we can expect it to be cloudy with possible showers continuing throughout the morning, high of 26. And Tuesday, sunshine with a high of 26.
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Today will be cloudy with possible showers and a high of 26, feeling more like 34. Tonight we'll have clear skies with a low of 15. Tomorrow we can expect some sunshine with a high of 26. And Wednesday, possible showers with a high of 24.

You were invited for a jazz night in Brighton at Memorial Park, Sunday, August 23rd, beginning at 5 p.m., featuring award-winning singers and musicians from across Northumberland County. 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

Today will be cloudy with possible showers and a high of 26, feeling more like 34. Tonight we'll have clear skies with a low of 15. Tomorrow we can expect some sunshine with a high of 26. And Wednesday, possible showers with a high of 24.

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4: Today will be cloudy with possible showers and a high of 26, feeling more like 34. Tonight we'll have clear skies with a low of 15. Tomorrow we can expect some sunshine with a high of 26. And Wednesday, possible showers with a high of 24.
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Wow

0: 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Wow FM and just great songs. Here's what's going
1: on. Brighton's Concerts in the Park are back for another summer every Wednesday night in Memorial Park, Brighton. 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
1: This is WOW Weather.
2: Today will be cloudy with possible showers and a high of 26, feeling more like 34. Tonight we'll have clear skies with a low of 15. Tomorrow we can expect some sunshine with a high of 26. And Wednesday, possible showers with a high of 24.
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today will be cloudy with possible showers and a high of 26, feeling more like 34. Tonight we'll have clear skies with a low of 15. Tomorrow we can expect some sunshine with a high of 26. And Wednesday, possible showers with a high of 24.

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4: Today will be cloudy with possible showers and a high of 26, feeling more like 34. Tonight we'll have clear skies with a low of 15. Tomorrow we can expect some sunshine with a high of 26. And Wednesday, possible showers with a high of 24.

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0: Good morning. Mix of sun and cloud today with a chance of showers this morning. I'm Matt Latour. Here's what's happening in Northumberland and Quinte West. Coburg's 10 for 10 campaign has raised $11,195 to help people displaced by wildfires in northern Ontario. Mayor Lucas Cleveland says the money is being sent north while evacuees remain away from home.
1: For those that don't know, Armstrong and Whitesand are still evacuated. They are still in Thunder Bay and they need this money, and we're proud to send it to them.
0: Cleveland says the fundraising account is being closed and the check will be sent out as soon as possible. Almost $11 million will be sent through Ontario's Skill Development Fund training stream to help with the training of workers and boosting skills. Local MPP and Minister of Labour David Piccini says the public money will pay for specialized training, work placements, mentorship, and career supports for nurses, PSWs, medical laboratory technologists, and other critical healthcare occupations. The province says the new training projects will be delivered through a strengthened program as recommended in a review of the program by Ontario's Auditor General. Two Coburg residents are facing charges after an OPP drug investigation. Police say about 265 grams of suspected coke were seized during arrests and a search of a Coburg home. The drugs are estimated to be worth about $21,000. Officers also seized cash, cell phone, and trafficking paraphernalia. The charges have not been proven in court. And United Way Northumberland is distributing hundreds of backpacks to local families ahead of the new school year. The Backpacks for Kids program is handing out 850 backpacks this year, with families picking them up at the Coburg Lions Community Center, while local organizations will receive larger shipments. United Way Communications and Fundraising Coordinator April Day says the need has grown significantly this year.
2: We can reach out to them and say, we know that your need is this, your numbers, but in all reality, the need this year is skyrocketing. It has skyrocketed. We're just doing our best within the parameters that we have.
0: Day says the program is working with organizations across the county, including rural communities, to make sure the backpacks reach children who need them the most. In sports, it took extra innings, but the New York Yankees defeated the Toronto Blue Jays 4-3 yesterday at Rogers Center to avoid a sweep. With that loss, Toronto now sits one game back of the final wild card spot in the American League. To the CFL, the Ticats beat the Rough Riders 26-19, the Elks thumped the Argonauts 42-12, and the Blue Bombers got by the Red Blacks 33-21. I'm Matt Latour with the news that keeps you connected to where you live. Northumberland's three-day forecast next.
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9: This is WOW Weather.
0: Mix of sun and cloud today with chance of on and off showers this morning. A high of 26, feeling more like 33 once you factor in humidity. Partly cloudy tonight with an overnight low of 15. Tomorrow, mix of sun and cloud, a high of 25, feeling like 30. And on Wednesday, cloudy with a chance of showers, a high of 24. Right now, it's 22 degrees, feeling more like 28. 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
10: Well, there it is. Another weekend in the books. Happy Monday, 17th of August. Can you believe we've got two weekends left before Labor Day weekend? Three weekends if you include Labor Day before kids go back to school. Time is flying, isn't it? Hope your day's off to a great start.

How many people did you text this past weekend about songs that you heard here on Wow FM? Mixtapes, they were a lot of fun. This, much easier. 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You're going to need that number later for 1 versus 100 coming up before 7. Call

0: great songs here on Wow FM, and we are back at it on a Monday morning. It is Bill and Jordan, and we're keeping an eye on trends. We're keeping an eye on stuff you should know. We're keeping our eye on it this morning. And Jordan, Halloween is still, you know, a few months away, but apparently not.
1: No, so Summerween is the latest fun trend where people are saying, why wait until October the 31st to enjoy Halloween? It's basically Halloween mixed with summer. Think pumpkins beside pool floats, spooky movies during barbecues, and Halloween candles burning in July.
0: Wow.
1: You'd notice some stores popping up as well. You know, they kind of do those Halloween pop-ups.
0: Sure, yes.
1: And it's really a great time to start looking over the inventory. What do you need this year? What's new? And yeah, the biggest trend now is Summerween. People like to get a long runway when it comes to Halloween.
0: You know, I've always enjoyed Halloween, but it's never really been sort of one of the big holidays for me. But I know people that, you know, they're counting down right now, and I'm not shocked if, yeah, the pumpkins have already been put out and that sort of thing. I find it's a little too early, personally, right? There's other things we can enjoy before we get into fall. I guess it's just because I associate Halloween with fall, right? And I'm not ready for fall at this point, so I don't want to see anything that reminds me of fall.
1: Well, you could blame the animated series Gravity Falls. So there was an episode back in 2012, and that's where the term Summerween was originally birthed. And then in recent years, it's grown into a real social media and retail trend. But I agree with you. Yeah, I think of colder weather. I think of, you know, being dark out early. I'm not ready to endorse Halloween just yet either.
0: Well, I mean, maybe we could play Monster Mash this morning for all those folks that are, you know, trying to get into the mood. See what happens. You'll either turn your radio off or you will love this new trend of Summerween. And that's Jordan and I keeping our eye on it this morning for you here on Wow Mornings.

0: Mornings with Bill Porter, 100.9. 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
1: 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With all the materials provided, it's a relaxed and creative way to spend an afternoon making something new and discovering a hobby they can enjoy for years to come at the Brighton Public Library on Alice Street. You can get all the details on these events and more at brightontoday.ca. Just click the 48 in the newsroom. I'm Brennan Rushton, and that's what's going on around town.
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6: Good morning. Mix of sun and cloud today with a chance of showers this morning. I'm Matt Latour. Here's what's happening in Northumberland and Quinte West. Coburg's 10 for 10 campaign has raised $11,195 to help people displaced by wildfires in northern Ontario. Mayor Lucas Cleveland says the money is being sent north while evacuees remain away from home.
7: For those that don't know, Armstrong and Whitesand are still evacuated. They are still in Thunder Bay and they need this money and we're proud to send it to them.
6: Cleveland says the fundraising account is being closed and the check will be sent out as soon as possible. Almost $11 million will be sent through Ontario's Skill Development Fund training stream to help with the training of workers and boosting skills. Local MPP and Minister of Labor David Piccini says the public money will pay for specialized training, work placements, mentorship, and career supports for nurses, PSWs, medical laboratory technologists, and other critical healthcare occupations. The province says the new training projects will be delivered through a strengthened program as recommended in a review of the program by Ontario's Auditor General. Two Coburg residents are facing charges after an OPP drug investigation. Police say about 265 grams of suspected coke were seized during arrests and a search of a Coburg home. The drugs are estimated to be worth about $21,000. Officers also seized cash, cell phone, and trafficking paraphernalia. The charges have not been proven in court. And United Way Northumberland is distributing hundreds of backpacks to local families ahead of the new school year. The Backpacks for Kids program is handing out 850 backpacks this year, with families picking picking them up at the Coburg Lions Community Center, while local organizations will receive larger shipments. United Way Communications and Fundraising Coordinator April Day says the need has grown significantly this year.
8: We can reach out to them and say, we know that your need is this, your numbers, but in all reality, the need this year is skyrocketing. It has skyrocketed. We're just doing our best within the parameters that we have.
6: Day says the program is working with organizations across the county, including rural communities, to make sure the backpacks reach children who need them the most. In sports, it took extra innings, but the New York Yankees defeated the Toronto Blue Jays 4-3 yesterday at Rogers Center to avoid a sweep. With that loss, Toronto now sits one game back of the final wildcard spot in the American League. To the CFL, the Ticats beat the Rough Riders 26-19, the Elks thumped the Argonauts 42-12, and the Blue Bombers got by the Red Blacks 33-21. I'm Matt Latour with the news that keeps you connected to where you live. Northumberland's three-day forecast next.
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Girls, just great songs here on WOW FM. I'm Bill Porter's WOW Mornings. This debate actually came up yesterday. Cheez-It crackers, are they square or rectangle? Yeah, you can tell how exciting my weekend was, right? Anyway, I now know the answer, and in case this ever comes up for you, I'll tell you coming up.

FM, Fly By Night, just great songs for your Monday, and Bill Porter too. Hope the weekend was great. I spent a few minutes of my weekend debating whether or not Cheez-It crackers are in fact square or rectangle. To me, they look like they're square. But of course, if we remember back to, you know, math class or whenever we learned what the definition of a true square is, it's got to be equal lengths on all four sides, right? Apparently, Cheez-It crackers are not. Yeah, I lost this debate, and don't ask how it started, please, okay? Let's just say, you know, cheese, crackers, meats, wine goes along with that, cocktails. Anyway, Cheez-It crackers, technically not squares, in case you are curious. They are, in fact, rectangles. They are about 1 inch by 0.95 inches. So they are about as close to being a square as something that isn't a square could be. But now we know, and knowing is half the battle, as they say. Lots of info, lots of fun, the chance for you to win with One Versus 100 coming up soon. Andy Kim's Rock Me Gently. Wow.

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1: A backpack full of supplies can make a big difference. But the United Way Northumberland says the real value of its Backpacks for Kids program goes beyond what's inside the bag. The program is giving families an opportunity to connect with other supports in the community. Whether they need help with food, clothing, hygiene supplies, or other resources. United Way Communication and Fundraising Coordinator April Day says the program can reach people who may not otherwise know where to turn.
2: Well, we're filling a gap, and that gap is to connect to local families, caregivers as well. We've had a few people come in today who are seniors, and now they have four kids under 10 living in their home.
1: It's another example of local organizations working together to make sure families know they're not facing these challenges alone.
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7: Good morning. Mix of sun and cloud today with a chance of showers this morning. I'm Matt Latour. Here's what's happening in Northumberland and Quinte West. Coburg's 10 for 10 campaign has raised $11,195 to help people displaced by wildfires in northern Ontario. Mayor Lucas Cleveland says the money is being sent north while evacuees remain away from home.
8: For those that don't know, Armstrong and Whitesand are still evacuated. They are still in Thunder Bay and they need this money, and we're proud to send it to them.
7: Cleveland says the fundraising account is being closed and the check will be sent out as soon as possible. Almost $11 million will be sent through Ontario's Skill Development Fund training stream to help with the training of workers and boosting skills. Local MPP and Minister of Labor David Piccini says the public money will pay for specialized training, work placements, mentorship, and career supports for nurses, PSWs, medical laboratory technologists, and other critical healthcare occupations. The province says the new training projects will be delivered through a strengthened program as recommended in a review of the program by Ontario's Auditor General. Two Coburg residents are facing charges after an OPP drug investigation. Police say about 265 grams of suspected coke were seized during arrests and a search of a Coburg home. The drugs are estimated to be worth about $21,000. Officers also seized cash, cell phone, and trafficking paraphernalia. The charges have not been proven in court. And United Way Northumberland is distributing hundreds of backpacks to local families ahead of the new school year. The Backpacks for Kids program is handing out 850 backpacks this year, with families picking them up at the Coburg Lions Community Center, while local organizations will receive larger shipments. United Way Communications and Fundraising Coordinator April Day says the need has grown significantly this year.
2: We can reach out to them and say, we know that your need is this, your numbers, but in all reality, the need this year is skyrocketing. It has skyrocketed. We're just doing our best within the parameters that we have.
7: Dave says the program is working with organizations across the county, including rural communities, to make sure the backpacks reach children who need them the most. In sports, it took extra innings, but the New York Yankees defeated the Toronto Blue Jays 4-3 yesterday at Rogers Center to avoid a sweep. With that loss, Toronto now sits one game back of the final wildcard spot in the American League. To the CFL, the Ticats beat the Rough Riders 26-19, the Elks thumped the Argonauts 42-12, and the Blue Bombers got by the Red Blacks 33-21. I'm Matt Latour with the news that keeps you connected to where you live. Northumberland's three-day forecast next.

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Simple Minds, Don't You Forget About Me. It's Porter. Hopefully you haven't forgot our text line, 833-649-OWOWFM. No, that's not right. Apparently I've forgotten our text line. It's 833-649-6936, which is 833-OWOWFM. All right, put it in your phone. That's what I've done, but I didn't have my phone open to be able to tell you the number, so I was going by memory. Anyway, put it in your phone because you want it every day to participate in One Versus 100, the chance for you to win $100 in groceries. And guess what? We've now hit that 100 correct answer mark, so we've reset things. We're going to give away some groceries a little bit later this morning. But today's question, as we start back fresh, going for 100 correct answers. A little over 30% of people in their 80s participate in this hobby weekly. A little over 30% of people in their 80s participate in this hobby weekly. What is the hobby? As always, I will give you a hint coming up after 7 o'clock in case you're scratching your head going, Bill, I have absolutely no idea. Stick around for that hint. Think about it in the meantime.

Free gas or groceries for an entire year could be yours. Did you talk about it over the weekend, which one you would pick if you were a big winner? It's a tough decision, isn't it? PIN code, 8 o'clock, first one of the week. Listen for it. In the meantime, an update from the WOW Newsroom coming up.

0: Good morning. Mix of sun and cloud today with a chance of showers this morning. I'm Matt Latour. Here's what's happening in Northumberland and Quinte West. Coburg's 10 for 10 campaign has raised $11,195 to help people displaced by wildfires in Northern Ontario. Mayor Lucas Cleveland says the money is being sent north while evacuees remain away from home.
1: For those that don't know, Armstrong and Whitesand are still evacuated. They are still in Thunder Bay and they need this money, and we're proud to send it to them.
0: Cleveland says the fundraising account is being closed and the check will be sent out as soon as possible. Almost $11 million will be sent through Ontario's Skill Development Fund training stream to help with the training of workers and boosting skills. Local MPP and Minister of Labour David Piccini says the public money will pay for specialized training, work placements, mentorship, and career supports for nurses, PSWs, medical laboratory technologists, and other critical healthcare occupations. The province says the new training projects will be delivered through a strengthened program as recommended in a review of the program by Ontario's Auditor General. Two Coburg residents are facing charges after an OPP drug investigation. Police say about 265 grams of suspected coke were seized during arrests and a search of a Coburg home. The drugs are estimated to be worth about $21,000. Officers also seized cash, cell phone, and trafficking paraphernalia. The charges have not been proven in court. And United Way Northumberland is distributing hundreds of backpacks to local families ahead of the new school year. The Backpacks for Kids program is handing out 850 backpacks this year, with families picking them up at the Coburg Lions Community Center, while local organizations will receive larger shipments. United Way Communications and Fundraising Coordinator April Day says the need has grown significantly this year.
2: We can reach out to them and say, we know that your need is this, your numbers, but in all reality, the need this year is skyrocketing. It has skyrocketed. We're just doing our best within the parameters that we have.
0: Day says the program is working with organizations across the county, including rural communities, to make sure the backpacks reach children who need them the most. In sports, it took extra innings, but the New York Yankees defeated the Toronto Blue Jays 4-3 yesterday at Rogers Centre to avoid a sweep. With that loss, Toronto now sits one game back of the final wildcard spot in the American League. To the CFL, the Ticats beat the Rough Riders 26-19, the Elks thumped the Argonauts 42-12, and the Blue Bombers got by the Red Blacks 33-21. I'm Matt Latour with the news that keeps you connected to where you live. Northumberland's three-day forecast next.
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0: Mix of sun and cloud today with chance of on and off showers this morning. A high of 26, feeling more like 33 once you factor in humidity. Partly cloudy tonight with an overnight low of 15. Tomorrow, mix of sun and cloud, a high of 25, feeling like 30. And on Wednesday, cloudy with a chance of showers, a high of 24. Right now, it's 22 degrees, feeling more like 28. 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

0: I'm Dave.
1: I'm Bill Porter. Back at it we are. 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Your hint, Sonic, Devil Inside, in a

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Make sure you get this one on your schedule for Friday night. Royal Canadian Legion here in Brighton, Branch 100 on Park Street. They've got a social dance all set to go. 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
1: Today, starting at 5 p.m., the Brighton Cruise Night brings together classic cars, custom rides, and plenty of automotive conversation for a relaxed summer evening with fellow enthusiasts. 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Just click the 48 in the newsroom. I'm Brendan Rushton, and that's what's going on around town.
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10: Good morning. Mix of sun and cloud today with a chance of showers this morning. I'm Matt Latour. Here's what's happening in Northumberland and Quinte West. Coburg's 10 for 10 campaign has raised $11,195 to help people displaced by wildfires in northern Ontario. Mayor Lucas Cleveland says the money is being sent north while evacuees remain away from home.
11: For those that don't know, Armstrong and Whitesand are still evacuated. They are still in Thunder Bay and they need this money, and we're proud to send it to them.
10: Cleveland says the fundraising account is being closed and the check will be sent out as soon as possible. Almost $11 million will be sent through Ontario's Skill Development Fund training stream to help with the training of workers and boosting skills. Local MPP and Minister of Labor David Piccini says the public money will pay for specialized training, work placements, mentorship, and career supports for nurses, PSWs, medical laboratory technologists, and other critical healthcare occupations. The province says the new training projects will be delivered through a strengthened program as recommended in a review of the program by Ontario's Auditor General. Two Coburg residents are facing charges after an OPP drug investigation. Police say about 265 grams of suspected coke were seized during arrests and a search of a Coburg home. The drugs are estimated to be worth about $21,000. Officers also seized cash, cell phone, and trafficking paraphernalia. The charges have not been proven in court. And United Way Northumberland is distributing hundreds of backpacks to local families ahead of the new school year. The Backpacks for Kids program is handing out 850 backpacks this year, with families picking them up at the Coburg Lions Community Center, while local organizations will receive larger shipments. United Way Communications and Fundraising Coordinator April Day says the need has grown significantly this year.
12: We can reach out to them and say, we know that your need is this, your numbers, but in all reality, the need this year is skyrocketing. It has skyrocketed. We're just doing our best within the parameters that we have.
10: Dade says the program is working with organizations across the county, including rural communities, to make sure the backpacks reach children who need them the most. In sports, it took extra innings, but the New York Yankees defeated the Toronto Blue Jays 4-3 yesterday at Rogers Centre to avoid a sweep. With that loss, Toronto now sits one game back of the final wildcard spot in the American League. To the CFL, the Ticats beat the Rough Riders 26-19, the Elks thumped the Argonauts 42-12, and the Blue Bombers got by the Red Blacks 33-21. I'm Matt Latour with the news that keeps you connected to where you live. Northumberland's three-day forecast next.
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0: Wow FM and just great songs to help get your Monday in motion with Bill and Jordan here on Wow Mornings. Jordan, good morning. Hope you had a great weekend, my man.
1: I absolutely did, Bill. Thank you.
0: Awesome. Last week, you started strong. It was the finish again that was the issue. So let's see how this week goes, all right, as we get into another round of Myth or Truth. Jordan, Myth or Truth. First date ends in crash, then he unmatches her at scene. Myth or truth?
1: Okay, in my mind, that seems entirely plausible as something that could happen because you want to kind of separate yourself from the situation. So why not open an app and immediately unfollow or unmatch? I'm going to say this is true.
0: I'm going to say you're right. Great start. All right. So here's the story. This is absolutely true. A woman says her worst first date ever didn't end with an awkward small talk, you know, kiss conversation or anything like that. It ended with a car crash and an instant dating app rejection. Now, luckily, I should say this right away. The crash was minor. Nobody was injured, which is good. A police officer who actually witnessed the accident immediately stopped to help. But while waiting for police, Lindsay, we'll call her, who shared her story on socials, said her date seemed more worried about how the crash might affect his dream of becoming a politician than about checking on her. Then things got even weirder. She watched him pull out his phone and unmatch her on the dating app while they were still together sitting in the wrecked car. I guess as the rain poured through the damaged passenger window, Lindsay noticed him frantically trying to hide a cup as well by shoving it under her seat before moving it into the glove compartment. When the officer approached, I think we can see where this is going. You know, maybe a possible DUI or something like that. But Lindsay was able to text a friend and get out of the situation. And by the way, if there's any doubt about a second date, well, that opportunity disappeared the next day when he didn't even contact her to apologize or even ask if she was okay. Isn't this crazy? This sounds like it should be fake, but it's not.
1: I'm not an expert, but I would suggest that Lindsay avoided a bullet there.
0: Yeah, totally. Yeah. Dodged a bullet for sure. Some dates are unforgettable for all the wrong reasons, right? And this is definitely one of them. Myth or truth for your Monday. Just great.

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1: A backpack full of supplies can make a big difference. But the United Way Northumberland says the real value of its Backpacks for Kids program goes beyond what's inside the bag. The program is giving families an opportunity to connect with other supports in the community. Whether they need help with food, clothing, hygiene supplies, or other resources. United Way Communication and Fundraising Coordinator April Day says the program can reach people who may not otherwise know where to turn.
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9: Mix of sun and cloud today with chance of on and off showers this morning. A high of 26, feeling more like 33 once you factor in humidity. Partly cloudy tonight with an overnight low of 15. Tomorrow, mix of sun and cloud, a high of 25, feeling like 30. And on Wednesday, cloudy with a chance of showers, a high of 24. Right now, it's 22 degrees, feeling more like 28. 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

FM, Born to Be Alive, as we get your Monday off the ground. Another summer week in motion. I'm Bill Porter. Good morning. One versus 100. I already owe somebody $100 in free groceries. We surpassed 100 correct answers back on Friday, which was awesome. So we hit the reset button on the counter this morning, and we'll see how we do, all right, with this one. A little over 30% of people in their 80s participate in this hobby weekly. What is it? Don't forget, we asked the question just before 7. I don't want you to miss it. You get a full hour to get your guess into me. I even give you a hint just after 7 o'clock. This morning's hint was Sonic. And yes, I did get grief for not giving a good enough hint on a Monday. I'm sorry. A little over 80% of people in their 80s, sorry, a little over 30% of people in their 80s participate in this hobby weekly. What is it? With the hint, Sonic. The answer, play video games. Play video games. I guess I could have given you the hint, Mario. Would that have made it easier to figure out? I'll do better. Okay, I'll do better. I forgot it was a Monday morning. And surprisingly, I slept really well last night. Normally on Mondays, I'm sort of, you know, I don't get up as early, obviously, on the weekend, and I'm kind of shaking it off. And no, I woke up ready to go this morning. Hopefully you're on the same page. Maybe you got video games correct, and you could be in our next draw for $100 in groceries. Speaking of which, free gas or groceries for an entire year.

It is Wow Mornings. It is Bill Porter. It is Monday. Hope your week's off to a great start so far. We've got a ton more to talk about this morning right here on Wow Mornings. 7-Up might taste a little different the next time you buy a can or bottle. Why? I will tell you. Jordan Mercier will join me as well. We're going to talk a new term leaking into our lingo called inflay-dating. Inflay-dating, yeah. And Halloween in the summer. What? I know. This is actually a thing. Halloween in the summer. Big thing. All that and more, plus an update from the WOW Newsroom. Coming your way at 8 o'clock. And, of course, that free gas or groceries for an entire year PIN code. Do not text that PIN code to us. You got to take it to the website. Don't text it to us. Some people do. And, you know, it's great. I love that you have our text line. And I love that you're paying attention. But you don't go into the draw. So it's kind

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4: Good morning. Mix of sun and cloud today with a chance of showers this morning. I'm Matt Latour. Here's what's happening in Northumberland and Quinte West. Coburg's 10 for 10 campaign has raised $11,195 to help people displaced by wildfires in northern Ontario. Mayor Lucas Cleveland says the money is being sent north while evacuees remain away from home.
5: For those that don't know, Armstrong and Whitesand are still evacuated. They are still in Thunder Bay and they need this money, and we're proud to send it to them.
4: Cleveland says the fundraising account is being closed and the check will be sent out as soon as possible. Almost $11 million will be sent through Ontario's Skill Development Fund training stream to help with the training of workers and boosting skills. Local MPP and Minister of Labor David Piccini says the public money will pay for specialized training, work placements, mentorship, and career supports for nurses, PSWs, medical laboratory technologists, and other critical healthcare occupations. The province says the new training projects will be delivered through a strengthened program as recommended in a review of the program by Ontario's Auditor General. Two Coburg residents are facing charges after an OPP drug investigation. Police say about 265 grams of suspected coke were seized during arrests and a search of a Coburg home. The drugs are estimated to be worth about $21,000. Officers also seized cash, cell phone, and trafficking paraphernalia. The charges have not been proven in court. And United Way Northumberland is distributing hundreds of backpacks to local families ahead of the new school year. The Backpacks for Kids program is handing out 850 backpacks this year, with families picking them up at the Coburg Lions Community Center, while local organizations will receive larger shipments. United Way Communications and Fundraising Coordinator April Day says the need has grown significantly this year.
6: We can reach out to them and say, we know that your need is this, your numbers, but in all reality, the need this year is skyrocketing. It has skyrocketed. We're just doing our best within the parameters that we have.
4: Day says the program is working with organizations across the county, including rural communities, to make sure the backpacks reach children who need them the most. In sports, it took extra innings, but the New York Yankees defeated the Toronto Blue Jays 4-3 yesterday at Rogers Center to avoid a sweep. With that loss, Toronto now sits one game back of the final wild card spot in the American League. To the CFL, the Ticats beat the Rough Riders 26-19, the Elks thumped the Argonauts 42-12, and the Blue Bombers got by the Red Blacks 33-21. I'm Matt Latour with the news that keeps you connected to where you live. Northumberland's three-day forecast next.
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15: This is WOW Weather.
4: Mix of sun and cloud today with chance of on and off showers this morning. A high of 26, feeling more like 33 once you factor in humidity. Partly cloudy tonight with an overnight low of 15. Tomorrow, mix of sun and cloud, a high of 25, feeling like 30. And on Wednesday, cloudy with a chance of showers, a high of 24. Right now, it's 22 degrees, feeling more like 28. Today's UV index is 7 or high. 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
1: We're going to dance. 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

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All day, every day. Here on WOW FM, always on my mind, Pet Shop Boys. Bill Porter, WOW Mornings, your Monday. It's the 17th of August already. 3 weekends, including Labor Day, left of summer, quote unquote, right? Then back to school and all that sort of stuff. It's wild. We won't get too much into that this morning. You know, we're easing into the week. Maybe you've got the week off this week. Maybe it's a summer vacation week. Good on you if you do. Good choices. Hopefully the weather cooperates all week for you. This is interesting. For the first time in over 15 years, 7-Up changing its recipe. It's going to be different. But really not much different. Now, they say the new version will be hitting stores soon, and it will no longer be a lemon-lime soda. It's not going to be a lemon-lime soda. Instead, it's going to be a lime-lemon soda. Yeah, that's the change they're making. No, it's not lemon-lime anymore. It's going to be lime-lemon. Apparently, they're bringing lime to the forefront. The company says, quote, by giving lime the spotlight, we're delivering a more refreshing taste experience. I wonder what Sprite, I should have looked this up. I wonder if Sprite is a lime lemon or a lemon lime soda. Or are they all the same? How about that? I guess a couple of influencers have tried the new 7-Up. They said, yeah, it smells more like lime. You can taste the lime a little bit more. It's more on the forefront. Or are they just saying that because they are influencers and in their name is the word influence? So when they're told it is a lime lemon soda, well, I mean, you go where the money is, I guess, right?

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1: 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You can get all the details on these events and more at brightontoday.ca. Just click the 48 in the newsroom. I'm Brennan Rushton, and that's what's going on around town.
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6: Mix of sun and cloud today with chance of on and off showers this morning. A high of 26, feeling more like 33 once you factor in humidity. Partly cloudy tonight with an overnight low of 15. Tomorrow, mix of sun and cloud, a high of 25, feeling like 30. And on Wednesday, cloudy with a chance of showers, a high of 24. Right now, it's 22 degrees, feeling more like 28. Today's UV index is 7 or high. 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

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Bill Porter 2, Wow Mornings. Surprises around every corner. I love what happens when I hit this button. Oh, wow. Another song, another memory. We talked about the Dance Mix albums last week, and this was definitely on one of them. I don't remember exactly which one it was. If you know it, text me, 833-649-6936, 833-OWOW-FM. Jordan will join me coming up. We're going to talk about inflay dating. It's a brand new term leaking into our lingo. What does it mean? You don't have to wait too long to find out. Set Adrift on Memory Bliss, PM Dawn, WOW-FM.

0: Wow Mornings, just great songs for your Monday. Bill and Jordan 2 to help get another week off the ground. It feels like summer is just flying by at this point. Like, somebody please pump the brakes on summer. Jordan, are you feeling as overwhelmed as I am with September now starting to sort of show up on the radar?
1: When you get past the first week of August, I find it moves so fast.
0: We're totally in that zone right now, I think, for sure. Stats and facts, let's get into this. You were talking last week about reading dates, I remember. Here's a new term. Have you ever heard of inflay-dating? Inflay-dating, it's brand new, leaking into our lingo.
1: No, I have never heard of this.
0: So inflay-dating is a mix of inflation and dating. So basically, it's going out on a modern budget-friendly date. So instead of the typical, you know, dinner and a movie and that sort of thing, which, you know, let's be honest, not everybody can afford, especially, you know, on a daily basis, if you're going out on a few different dates, trying to meet people. So it's basically going out on a budget friendly date, inflay dating. When you think back to your first date with your wife, did you go all out financially, or was it something sort of simple and affordable?
1: No, I legit think it was a movie. Like, our first actual date, like, we did a little meeting at, like, a Tim Hortons or something, but the first actual date, I'm going to, if I remember correctly, it was, it was a movie. So I think at the time period I did that, you're going back 15, 16 years, it was fairly modest. But you point out, dinner and a movie now, I mean, that's $200 probably.
0: And apparently people are not upset about these new dating ways, I guess. As long as you're on the same page with the person you're going out with. A lot of people actually prefer cheap dates because the stakes are lower. And a nice, you know, short and sweet date works. Sort of like a vibe check, if you will. So you're not stuck for hours in a movie theater and sitting across from somebody at a table if maybe the vibe isn't there.
1: Yeah, no, it's so funny you mentioned that, because I have a friend who was kind of looking back at the origins of his relationship, and he asked for dinner as the first date.
0: Yeah.
1: And she kind of looked at him like, no, that's way too aggressive. Like, you just need to do, like, dessert or
0: too
1: something.
0: Too much of a commitment. Yeah, I don't want to sit there for an hour and a half if this isn't going well.
1: I approve this message. I like this trend.
0: Inflay dating. Doesn't exactly roll off the tongue, but we're doing it. And stats and facts every weekday morning. We're doing that too. Right here on Wow Mornings, it's Bill and Jordan and Just Great Songs.

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1: Getting ready for a new school year can be exciting for kids, but for some families, the cost of supplies can add a lot of pressure. That's why the United Way Northumberland's Backpack for Kids program is stepping up again this year, with 850 backpacks being distributed to children across the community. United Way Communications and Fundraising Coordinator April Day says the need has grown significantly.
2: We can reach out to them and say, we know that your need is this, your numbers, but in all reality, the need this year is skyrocketing. It has skyrocketed. We're just doing our best within the parameters that we have.
1: The backpacks are making their way to families and community organizations across Northumberland, helping make sure more local kids can head back to school ready to learn.
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7: Mixed up sun and cloud today with chance of on and off showers this morning. A high of 26, feeling more like 33 once you factor in humidity. Partly cloudy tonight with an overnight low of 15. Tomorrow, mix of sun and cloud, a high of 25, feeling like 30. And on Wednesday, cloudy with a chance of showers, a high of 24. Right now, it's 22 degrees, feeling more like 28. Today's UV index is 7 or high. 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

0: FM, and we are back at it on a Monday morning. It is Bill and Jordan, and we're keeping an eye on trends. We're keeping an eye on stuff you should know. We're keeping our eye on it this morning. And Jordan, Halloween is still, you know, a few months away, but apparently not.
1: No, so Summerween is the latest fun trend where people are saying, why wait until October the 31st to enjoy Halloween? It's basically Halloween mixed with summer. Think pumpkins beside pool floats, spooky movies during barbecues, and Halloween candles burning in July.
0: Wow.
1: You'd notice some stores popping up as well. You know, they kind of do those Halloween pop-ups.
0: Sure, yes.
1: And it's really a great time to start looking over the inventory. What do you need this year? What's new? And yeah, the biggest trend now is Summerween. People like to get a long runway when it comes to Halloween.
0: You know, I've always enjoyed Halloween, but it's never really been sort of one of the big holidays for me. But I know people that, you know, they're counting down right now, and I'm not shocked if, yeah, the pumpkins have already been put out and that sort of thing. I find it's a little too early, personally, right? There's other things we can enjoy before we get into fall. I guess it's just because I associate Halloween with fall, right? And I'm not ready for fall at this point, so I don't want to see anything that reminds me of fall.
1: Well, you could blame the animated series Gravity Falls. So there was an episode back in 2012, and that's where the term Summerween was originally birthed. And then in recent years, it's grown into a real social media and retail trend. But I agree with you. Yeah, I think of colder weather. I think of, you know, being dark out early. I'm not ready to endorse Halloween just yet either.
0: Well, I mean, maybe we could play Monster Mash this morning for all those folks that are, you know, trying to sure. get into the mood. See what happens. You'll either turn your radio off or you will love this new trend of Summerween. And that's Jordan and I keeping our eye on it this morning for you here on WOW Mornings.

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We're talking Jay's tickets. We're talking a big brand new barbecue. Like, you could cook for your entire street on this thing, and $500 in spending money that you can use for whatever you want this summer. Again, all the details out

0: people affected by wildfires in northern Ontario. Ontario's critical healthcare sector is getting a financial boost from the province's Skill Development Fund training stream, and an OPP investigation into a suspected drug trafficking ring in Northumberland County has led to two arrests in Cobourg. Everything you need to know, you'll hear it here on 100.9 WOW FM or see it at brightontoday.ca.
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4: This is WOW Weather.
0: Mix of sun and cloud today with chance of on and off showers this morning. A high of 26, feeling more like 33 once you factor in humidity. Partly cloudy tonight with an overnight low of 15. Tomorrow, mix of sun and cloud, a high of 25, feeling like 30. And on Wednesday, cloudy with a chance of showers, a high of 24. Right now, it's 22 degrees, feeling more like 28. Today's UV index is 7 or high. 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

Kiss You When It's Dangerous. 8 seconds on WOW FM. Just great songs for your Monday workday. My name is Bill Porter. We've been enjoying 10 cents a liter off at the pump this summer. I don't know if you knew that or not, because the gas tax has been paused or whatever. Well, September 7th, it's supposed to come back into effect. Hopefully it doesn't. Or you could win free gas or groceries for an entire year and pick gas

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1: Coburg's 10 for 10 campaign has raised $11,195 for people affected by wildfires in northern Ontario. Ontario's critical healthcare sector is getting a financial boost from the province's Skill Development Fund training stream, and an OPP investigation into a suspected drug trafficking ring in Northumberland County has led to two arrests in Coburg. Everything you need to know, you'll hear it here on 100.9 WOW FM or see it at brightontoday.ca.
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2: This is WOW Weather.
3: Mix of sun and cloud today with chance of on and off showers this morning. A high of 26, feeling more like 33 once you factor in humidity. Partly cloudy tonight with an overnight low of 15. Tomorrow, mix of sun and cloud, a high of 25, feeling like 30. And on Wednesday, cloudy with a chance of showers, a high of 24. Right now, it's 22 degrees, feeling more like 28. Today's UV index is 7 or high. 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

Playing just great songs on Wow FM. You don't go looking for the groove. The groove just found you. With SWV right here is exactly where you need to be. It's BK on Wow.

thing number one. Happy National Black Cat Appreciation Day. Hot take. Black cats, they're not bad luck. They're just goth. Number two. Hayden Panettiere, who moved from child star to primetime fixture over two decades in Hollywood, has died at 36. Her father, Skip Panettiere, said in a statement that the family is experiencing profound sadness and asked for privacy. No additional details about the circumstances of her death have been released. Number three, Canada is officially getting its own version of Love is Blind. Netflix has opened casting for Canadian singles who want to enter the pods, fall in love without ever seeing each other, and potentially get engaged before finding out what the other person looks like. And I cannot wait for the Canadian version of this show. So what do you do? Oh, I own a landscaping company in Barrie. Oh my gosh, I think he's my soulmate. Will you marry me? Oh yeah, no, for sure, bud. That's three things. I'm BK, playing just great songs on WOW FM.

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A family party that started as a family argument. Yeah, that tracks with this song. Your Mama Don't Dance. Poison. It's BK on Wow.

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Just great songs on Wow FM. Do you have a dimmer switch in your office right now? Dim those lights. Eagles now, witchy woman. Feels a little soon, though, for spooky season, right? Like, we're still a ways off from Halloween. It's BK. We're playing just great songs on Wow.

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Brighton Concerts in the Park returns on Wednesday at Memorial Park. Only a few more performances left on the schedule. This Wednesday is The Reasons, and then next week, the finale with Steve Patico and friends. 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

0: $5 for people affected by wildfires in northern Ontario. Ontario's critical healthcare sector is getting a financial boost from the province's Skill Development Fund training stream, and an OPP investigation into a suspected drug trafficking ring in Northumberland County has led to two arrests in Cobourg. Everything you need to know, you'll hear it here on 100.9 WOW FM or see it at brightontoday.ca.
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7: This is WOW Weather.
0: Mix of sun and cloud today with chance of on and off showers this morning. A high of 26, feeling more like 33 once you factor in humidity. Partly cloudy tonight with an overnight low of 15. Tomorrow, mix of sun and cloud, a high of 25, feeling like 30. And on Wednesday, cloudy with a chance of showers, a high of 24. Right now, it's 22 degrees, feeling more like 28. 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

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It's BK. Don't let Monday get you down. This one feels like that good weekend mood refusing to leave. KC and the Sunshine Band.

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1: 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Statistics that aren't really useful, still kind of fun anyways. I'm BK, playing just great songs on WOW FM. 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

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Monday's back, our old pal. Let's find our fight again. Let's be invincible. Pat Benatar. It's BK. We're playing just great songs on 100.9 Wow.

0: mix of sun and cloud with a 40% chance of showers starting shortly with a high of 26 degrees. Good afternoon, I'm Kennedy Freeman, and here's what's happening in Northumberland and Quinte West. Coburg's 10 for 10 campaign has raised over $11,000 to help people displaced by wildfires in northern Ontario. Mayor Lucas Cleveland says the money is being sent north while evacuees remain away from home.
1: For those that don't know, Armstrong and Whitesand are still evacuated. They are still in Thunder Bay and they need this money, and we're proud to send it to them.
0: Cleveland says the fundraising account is being closed and the check will be sent as soon as possible. Ontario's critical healthcare sector is getting a financial boost from the province's Skill Development Fund training stream. Close to $11 million will be invested in programs to train and upskill nurses, personal support workers, medical laboratory technologists, and other related occupations. Local MPP and Minister of Labor David Pacini said protecting Ontario's healthcare system starts with ensuring the province has the skilled workforce to deliver care when people need it most. An OPP investigation into suspected drug trafficking in Northumberland County has led to two arrests in Coburg. Police say officers seized suspected cocaine, cash, and cell phones before searching a local residence and finding more drugs and trafficking equipment. The suspected cocaine is valued at about $21,000, and two Coburg residents now face trafficking-related charges. And the United Way Northumberland is distributing hundreds of backpacks to local families ahead of the new school year. The Backpack for Kids program is handing out 850 backpacks this year, with families picking them up at the Coburg Lions Community Center. United Way Communications and Fundraising Coordinator April Day says the need has grown significantly this year.
2: We can reach out to them and say, we know that your need is this, your numbers, but in all reality, the need this year is skyrocketing. It has skyrocketed. We're just doing our best within the parameters that we have.
0: Day says the program is working with organizations across the county, including rural communities, to make sure the backpacks reach children who need them most. In sports news, the Blue Jays are off today following a series win over the Yankees this weekend. They are set to return to action tomorrow against Tampa. I'm Kennedy Freeman with the news that keeps you connected to where you live. Northumberland's three-day weather, next.
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6: This is Wow Weather.
0: A mix of sun and cloud today with a 40% chance of showers around noon. The high 26, feeling more like 34 with the humidex. Tonight, partly cloudy with some fog patches developing after midnight as temperatures drop to a low of 15. Tomorrow, sunny to start the day with fog clearing in the morning. We'll see a mix of sun and cloud by the afternoon with a high of 25, a chance of showers by the evening with temperatures dropping to a low of 18. Then on Wednesday, cloudy, a 60% chance of showers throughout the day with a high of 25 degrees.
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It's BK. You want to talk about desire? 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Let's go all the way. Right.

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1: This is WOW Weather.
2: A mix of sun and cloud today with a 40% chance of showers around noon. The high 26, feeling more like 34 with the humidex. Tonight, partly cloudy with some fog patches developing after midnight as temperatures drop to a low of 15. Tomorrow, sunny to start the day with fog clearing in the morning. We'll see a mix of sun and cloud by the afternoon with a high of 25, a chance of showers by the evening with temperatures dropping to a low of 18. Then on Wednesday, cloudy, a 60% chance of showers throughout the day with a high of 25 degrees.

Playing just great songs on Wow FM. Have you had your time wasted today? Or over the weekend, did somebody waste your time? This one's for you. Guess who? It's BK. We're playing just great songs on Wow FM.

0: playing just great songs on WOW FM. There's always room for change. New hairstyle, maybe? Maybe you want to paint the living room a new color? Go for it! David Bowie, Changes. It's BK. We're playing just great songs. This is WOW.
1: Still don't know what I was waiting for. And my time was running wild. A million dead-end streets. And every time I thought I got it made, it seemed the taste

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Father figure George Michael, it's BK. 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

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Campfire season is still not over, okay? There is nothing better than arm in arm with your best friends and family, rocking back and forth to this around a campfire. Bob Marley, No Woman, No Cry. We're playing just great songs. 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

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Memorial Park is a flurry of activity with lots of live music. Of course, the jazz night, have you heard, this Sunday. 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It's BK, Lisa, and the Cult Jam, head to toe. 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

0: 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Here's what you need to know.
1: Coburg's 10 for 10 campaign has raised over $11,000 for people affected by wildfires in northern Ontario. Two Coburg residents face charges following an OPP drug trafficking investigation. And from our community calendar, Brighton's Concerts in the Park series continues this Wednesday at 6:30.

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12: A mix of sun and cloud today with a 40% chance of showers around noon. The high 26, feeling more like 34 with the humidex. Tonight, partly cloudy with some fog patches developing after midnight as temperatures drop to a low of 15. Tomorrow, sunny to start the day with fog clearing in the morning. We'll see a mix of sun and cloud by the afternoon with a high of 25, a chance of showers by the evening with temperatures dropping to a low of 18. Then on Wednesday, cloudy, a 60% chance of showers throughout the day with a high of 25 degrees.

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It's BK. Sometimes your heart gets stuck on replay, whether you want it to or not. Fortunes, Here Comes That Rainy Day Feeling Again. We're playing just great songs on WOW FM.

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1: 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Just great songs.

thing number one. Happy National Black Cat Appreciation Day. Hot take. Black cats, they're not bad luck. They're just goth. Number two. Hayden Panettiere, who moved from child star to primetime fixture over two decades in Hollywood, has died at 36. Her father, Skip Panettiere, said in a statement that the family is experiencing profound sadness and asked for privacy. No additional details about the circumstances of her death have been released. Number three, Canada is officially getting its own version of Love is Blind. Netflix has opened casting for Canadian singles who want to enter the pods, fall in love without ever seeing each other, and potentially get engaged before finding out what the other person looks like. And I cannot wait for the Canadian version of this show. So what do? Oh, I own a landscaping company in Barrie. Oh my gosh, I think he's my soulmate. Will you marry me? Oh yeah, no, for sure, bud. That's three things. I'm BK, playing just great songs on Wow.

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Robin.

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Wow FM. This song immediately makes me want a burger. It was used in both a Burger King commercial and a McDonald's commercial. She works hard for the money. Donna Summers on Wow.

playing just the great songs, 100.9 Wow FM, and the Brighton Concerts in the Park series back on Wednesday at Memorial Park. Only a few more performances left on the schedule. This Wednesday is The Reasons, and then next week the finale with Steve Petico and friends. We've got more at brightontoday.ca. It's BK, and we are playing just great songs. 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

0: from the BrightonToday.ca newsroom. 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
1: Coburg's 10 for 10 campaign has raised over $11,000 for people affected by wildfires in northern Ontario. Two Coburg residents face charges following an OPP drug trafficking investigation. And from our community calendar, Brighton's Concerts in the Park series continues this Wednesday at 6:30.
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6: This is WOW Weather.
1: A mix of sun and cloud today with a 40% chance of showers around noon. The high 26, feeling more like 34 with the humidex. Tonight, partly cloudy with some fog patches developing after midnight as temperatures drop to a low of 15. Tomorrow, sunny to start the day with fog clearing in the morning. We'll see a mix of sun and cloud by the afternoon with a high of 25. A chance of showers by the evening with temperatures dropping to a low of 18. Then on Wednesday, cloudy, a 60% chance of showers throughout the day with a high of 25 degrees.
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0: presents statistics that aren't really useful, but are kind of fun anyway.
1: 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Still kind of fun anyways. I'm BK, playing just great songs on WOW FM.

0: Back to school time can be tough, especially when food insecurity is part of the equation. 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

playing just great songs. 100.9 Wow FM. The Milkman is standing by. He'll be in after 3 o'clock to take you through the back half of this Monday. That's right. We've almost defeated Monday. It's BK. We'll chat again tomorrow. Thanks for having me in your ear space. With Depeche Mode now, people are people. This is 100.9 Wow FM. We're playing just great songs.

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0: area. Two Coburg residents face charges following an OPP drug trafficking investigation. And from our community calendar, Brighton's Concerts in the Park series continues this Wednesday at 6:30.
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5: This is Wow Weather.
0: A mix of sun and cloud today with a 40% chance of showers around noon. The high 26, feeling more like 34 with the humidex. Tonight, partly cloudy with some fog patches developing after midnight as temperatures drop to a low of 15. Tomorrow, sunny to start the day with fog clearing in the morning. We'll see a mix of sun and cloud by the afternoon with a high of 25, a chance of showers by the evening with temperatures dropping to a low of 18. Then on Wednesday, cloudy, a 60% chance of showers throughout the day with a high of 25 degrees.
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just great songs. It's Wow FM, and yeah, you could take that shortcut, but why would you want to do that and miss this song? Yeah, see? Great minds think alike. We're going a long way. Shining star. Earth, wind.

Bill Porter, weekday mornings. BK during your workday, and hi, it is the Milkman with just great songs on Wow FM. And boy, those little pop-up chats between you and your coworkers been a lot more fun lately, huh? As you race each other to see who can name the next song first. Did you get it this time? Be like 10 in a row now? Good on you. Yeah, Culture Club time.

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Just great songs. 100.9 Wow FM. Yeah, there were some showers in the forecast for earlier, but the night ahead looks like a really nice night if you're thinking of taking a walk around Presque Isle Provincial Park. Nice day tomorrow as well. Right now, a little walk on the sun. Smash Mouth. Just great songs.

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1: Good afternoon. Partly cloudy tonight with a low of 15. Here's what's happening in Northumberland and Quinte West. Northumberland OPP are asking for the public's help identifying a person connected to an incident in Brighton. Police say an unknown man entered a residence on Prince Edward Street on Saturday. After being spotted by the resident, the individual left the property on a bicycle and was last seen heading south on Cedar Street. A photo has been posted on brightontoday.ca. The Presqu'ile Pet Palooza in Brighton gave people a chance to have fun with their pets while celebrating the connection they share. Crestfield Animal Hospital owner and veterinarian Andrea Wernham says the event offers a different side of the relationship people have with their animals.
2: So usually we're seeing people sometimes for good visits, but oftentimes for sick visits as well. This really just highlights, I find, the human-animal bond. We see how much fun people are having with their pets and with the contests and the games, how much happiness it brings to people having them in their lives.
1: Wernham says that connection is at the heart of what the event is supporting. Quinte West residents are being asked to help shape how the city grows in the future. The city has launched an online survey seeking feedback from residents, businesses, and property owners as part of a review of its comprehensive zoning bylaw. The bylaw establishes rules covering issues such as permitted land uses, building heights, setbacks, lot sizes, and parking requirements. City officials say feedback will help identify community priorities and inform an updated zoning bylaw. And inflation reaccelerated in July after another volatile month for global energy prices. Statistics Canada said today that the annual rate of inflation rose to 3% last month, up from 2.8% in June, and a tick above economists' expectations. In sports, the countdown is on until the OJHL preseason. Trenton plays on August 28th against Lindsay. The Toronto Blue Jays have a travel day today as they head to Tampa Bay to kick off a series with the AL East leading Rays tomorrow. And in NFL news, veteran linebacker Von Miller signing with the Dallas Cowboys. I'm Brandon Morby with the news that keeps you connected to where you live. Northumberland's three-day weather is next.
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6: This is Wow Weather.
1: Partly cloudy tonight, fog patch developing, a low of 15. Tuesday becoming a mix of sun and cloud, a high of 25, humid X 30. Wednesday cloudy, a chance of showers and a high of 25. And Thursday sunny with a high of 25.
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1: This is WOW Weather.
2: Partly cloudy tonight, fog patch developing, a low of 15. Tuesday, becoming a mix of sun and cloud, a high of 25, humid X 30. Wednesday, cloudy, a chance of showers and a high of 25. And Thursday, sunny with a high of 25.

Hey, did you know the average range for Bluetooth earbuds is about 33 feet? That's about 10 meters, which also explains, by the way, why Kevin from shipping was just in the stall singing all by his lonesome. Hey, Kevin, don't be embarrassed. Kevin, we understand. If anybody's going to understand, it's us. It's only rock and roll. And you like it.

Countdown is on to quitting time. Wow, FM. Did I hear correctly? Is the boss actually gone for the day? Oh, sweet. That means you can turn this bitch up. Elton John, just great song.

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Wow FM closing in on quitting time. You'll be home before you know it. Quick bite to eat, and then maybe hop on the back of the Harley, right into the sunset tonight. Looking like a good night to do that. Another good-looking day tomorrow. Roy Orbison,

0: Good afternoon. Partly cloudy tonight with a low of 15. Here's what's happening in Northumberland and Quinte West. Police are looking for help identifying a man following a suspicious person incident in Brighton. Northumberland OPP say they received a report Saturday that an unknown man had entered a home on Prince Edward Street. The resident spotted the individual, who then left on a bicycle and was last seen traveling southbound on Cedar Street. Police have now released an image of the person connected to the investigation. Brighton's Presqu'ile Petpalooza in the Park is in the books. The third annual event is hosted by Crestfield Animal Hospital and features games, contests, and pet-related vendors. Owner and veterinarian Andrea Wernham says it gives people a chance to connect outside the clinic.
1: It's our third annual Presqu'ile Petpalooza in the Park. It's an event that allows the community to come out and meet the members of our team, but also we have so many vendors and people in the pet community that have taken part.
0: Organizers say the event continues to grow each year and gives the community a chance to celebrate the bond between people and their pets. The City of Quinte West wants community input on future land use and development. A new online survey is now open for residents, business owners, and property owners as the city reviews its comprehensive zoning bylaw. The document turns policies in the official plan into everyday development rules, covering everything from building heights and setbacks to parking and permitted land uses. Planning and Development Services Director Brian Jardine says updating the bylaw is important as Quinte West continues to grow. And the federal government is likely to face a constitutional challenge to its proposed ban on social media for kids under 16, some experts say. On Friday, France's top court struck down that country's social media ban for kids under 15, saying the ban was too broad and infringed on freedom of expression. In sports, the countdown is on until the OJHL preseason. Trenton plays on August 28th against Lindsay. The Toronto Blue Jays have a travel day today as they head to Tampa Bay to kick off a series with the AL East leading Rays tomorrow. And in NFL news, veteran linebacker Von Miller signing with the Dallas Cowboys. I'm Brandon Morby with the news that keeps you connected to where you live. Northumberland's three-day weather is next.
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6: Financial markets on Monday traded mixed to slightly lower, led by a modest decline on Wall Street as investors weighed ongoing tech and artificial intelligence developments against rising geopolitical tensions. The S&P TSX Composite Index was down more than 62 points to finish the day at 36,667. The NASDAQ Index dipped 84 points to 24,644. Dow Jones Industrials finished the day at 53,460, a drop of 272 points. Commodities, the spot price of gold went up $36 to $4,473 US. Crude oil prices were up a couple of bucks to $84.62 US a barrel. And the Canadian dollar is currently trading at 72.08 cents US. Your weather is next.
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0: Partly cloudy tonight, fog patch developing, a low of 15. Tuesday, becoming a mix of sun and cloud, a high of 25, humid X 30. Wednesday, cloudy, a chance of showers and a high of 25. And Thursday, sunny with a high of 25.
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great songs. 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The Milkman, so glad you wore your Lululemons today, because it is time for a little workout. All right, thumb over the volume knob on your steering wheel. Are you ready? On my count, 3, 2, 1, up, up, up, up, up. Oh, it doesn't go any further. Okay, that's perfect then. Dr. John, right place, wrong time.

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Joan Osborne's got some questions. What if God was one of us? It's just great.

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3: Partly cloudy tonight.

0: fog patch developing, a low of 15. Tuesday, becoming a mix of sun and cloud, a high of 25, humid X 30. Wednesday, cloudy, a chance of showers and a high of 25. And Thursday, sunny with a high of 25.
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The afterworld. A world of never-ending happiness. 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

songs. Wow FM. Hey there, it is the Milkman. By the way, have you noticed your step count has increased dramatically the last week or two? Because you're no longer walking to and from the printer, you're dancing the whole way. Tell you what, when you get to the grocery store, if the ice cream is on sale, buy the ice cream. You're way ahead of the game. You deserve this. You're welcome. Just great songs. Wow.

just great songs. It's Wow FM, and you are so good at knowing the words to these songs. I got to challenge you a little bit. It is time right here, right now, for another edition of If Shakespeare Wrote This Song. So I've taken the lyrics to the next song, I've thrown them into AI and asked it to rework the words as if William Shakespeare himself wrote the lyrics. Thou sayest a thousand rivers thou hast wept, and toward the saving shore now dost thou swim, while I, in drowning tears, thy departure left, sink helpless in the ocean to the brim. To heaven I pray for yet one grace, my lady, vouchsafe one final chance to set me free. If Shakespeare wrote the lyrics too... Oh my gosh, you got it right. You are good at this. Yeah, I'll be there for you, Bon Jovi. It's just great songs. Wow.

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They're the reason why you bought that gorgeous fire pit tonight. Chance to actually sit by that fire pit and enjoy yourself, although gotta be careful, right? Because you can trick yourself into thinking it's actually a Friday night, when indeed, I know you know, it's a Monday. Paul McCartney and Wings, Band on the Run. 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
1: Good afternoon. Partly cloudy tonight with a low of 15. Here's what's happening in Northumberland and Quinte West. Northumberland OPP are asking for the public's help identifying a person connected to an incident in Brighton. Police say an unknown man entered a residence on Prince Edward Street on Saturday. After being spotted by the resident, the individual left the property on a bicycle and was last seen heading south on Cedar Street. A photo has been posted on brightontoday.ca. The Presqu'ile Petpalooza in Brighton gave people a chance to have fun with their pets while celebrating the connection they share. Crestfield Animal Hospital owner and veterinarian Andrea Wernham says the event offers a different side of the relationship people have with their animals.
2: So usually we're seeing people sometimes for good visits, but oftentimes for sick visits as well. This really just highlights, I find, the human-animal bond. We see how much fun people are having with their pets and with the contests and the games, how much happiness it brings to people having them in their lives.
1: Wernham says that connection is at the heart of what the event is supporting. Quinte West residents are being asked to help shape how the city grows in the future. The city has launched an online survey seeking feedback from residents, businesses, and property owners as part of a review of its comprehensive zoning bylaw. The bylaw establishes rules covering issues such as permitted land uses, building heights, setbacks, lot sizes, and parking requirements. City officials say feedback will help identify community priorities and inform an updated zoning bylaw. And inflation re-accelerated in July after another volatile month for global energy prices. Statistics Canada said today that the annual rate of inflation rose to 3% last month, up from 2.8% in June, and a tick above economists' expectations. In sports, the countdown is on until the OJHL preseason. Trenton plays on August 28th against Lindsay. The Toronto Blue Jays have a travel day today as they head to Tampa Bay to kick off a series with the AL East leading Rays tomorrow. And in NFL news, veteran linebacker Von Miller signing with the Dallas Cowboys. I'm Brandon Morby with the news that keeps you connected to where you live. Northumberland's three-day weather is next.
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6: This is WOW Weather.
1: Partly cloudy tonight, fog patch developing, a low of 15. Tuesday, becoming a mix of sun and cloud, a high of 25, humidex 30. Wednesday, cloudy, a chance of showers and a high of 25. And Thursday, sunny with a high of 25.
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1: 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On Thursday, August 20th, it's 100.9 WOW FM, Workman's OK Tire and Workman's Engine Machine, all hands on deck food drive. 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
3: This is WOW Weather.
4: Partly cloudy tonight, fog patch developing, a low of 15. Tuesday, becoming a mix of sun and cloud, a high of 25, humidex 30. Wednesday, cloudy, a chance of showers and a high of 25. And Thursday, sunny with a high of 25.

That was a day, wasn't it? Mondays. Home sweet home, finally out of the work clothes, into something much more comfortable. A little something something in your glass. Shaking your tushy a little bit while you put together your charcuterie board for tonight. Nice!

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0: Cares? Dance anyway. And if you can't sing, sing anyway. Just great songs for you to do all of the above and more with. That is my time for this Monday. Yours truly, the Milkman, here for you each and every weekday from 3 until 6. But a groan before I go. What do you call a bee that dies and comes back to life? A zombie.
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3: Partly cloudy tonight, fog patch developing, a low of 15. Tuesday, becoming a mix of sun and cloud, a high of 25, humid X 30. Wednesday, cloudy, a chance of showers and a high of 25. And Thursday, sunny with a high of 25.
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